0: Yo, man, it's a lot of brothers out there flaking and perpetrating, but scared to kick reality.
1: Yo, Dre, you been doing all this dope producing. You had a chance to show them what time it is.
0: So what you want me to do?

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My name is Zoe Massa, and you are listening to Radio Sahar from Israel. Nothing but higher vibrations.

It's hard to say that I'd rather stay awake when I'm asleep, because my dreams are bursting at the seams.

Hate to give the satisfaction asking how you're doing now. How's the castle built of people you pretend to care about? Just what you wanted. Look at you, cool guy, you got it. I see the parties and diamonds sometimes when I close my eyes. 6 months of torture you sold to some forbidden paradise. I loved you truly. You gotta laugh at